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0: 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Energy Sound System.
1: The second game, and I'm not going to be long this morning. 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

still the night. 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
1: 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Wild one. Wild one.

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2: May I have your attention, please? On behalf of the government of the United States of America, I would like to welcome you to the beginning of the greatest adventure of your lives.